and thank you very much for coming out to see Coldplay after all this time, and all the other bands as well. You know. 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
1: Lily was a little girl, afraid of the big white world. 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

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Es beside we are jan go the jog jan jay toane jen bian. Get your bego shajidin, yabbage read the sestadin, swerdaman, the venaman, we gina jajiman and no chairs of Bukushin matnan. De was called Jason yet. Sam Dodgen Dow Dabwin March and Taggets and Anzi no one was full Dabwit Matkets no came Yaya Jin March when a man Anzi may have at the beach yet is for Dabwit Mat. Sam Dogus Nodge and Dow Dan got Chewa Chin Gedi Nan Gold Nabat Chesho Chibiatogut and one was so genimatat Anoji Jewi Jato de Sid Ego Chayam Yoin and no chat gain de was called Jason yet. Mishko de Beige at Stamon, Chem Dog and Dow Sajigo Sing and Tom Noachin, and one with Saji Dan is for Sidan, Gin de Ginis for Saji Dan, and one with Saji Gogus Nui Nod Ninis for Saji Chiam Yam Dis for Sajo. Not having Anjin was called Gatain Jimas to mind Dan to the Senegash on Jima Babin to the Beige, as for Sahaji Winnet, the was called Jimato de Sid. Ashamanan, Jiskasagat, Boysigan, Bago, Jisok, Jaspin, Yat, El Swerdaman, Gays for Sway, that Yam Gays for Swerdaman, Satan, God, Sway, Matagoim, Stem, Nan, Itchkau, Yat, Yegut, Pugwinan, Katagut, Kermit, Gold, Jimmy. 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David Walt Shem Dog Ogut Sitkits and Ogan Taut at Besogatis that was going to get seen or get Jesus Christ. Gabby was sent Shem Dog with the helm when God Benjamin to a wet end, Menaman do it. We are see the stone when Mali got this last quote. Wet in New Testament Mount Bones, Pilate, when they got Jagan, they would be Stasquatagan, they would be Agan, they would be Waskatagan. Netatamas come a good beat, Jonas, that is Ganyab to be the stay was called Espene, where that home no need to tell you. Sham Dogan doubt that they was called Gold of no jet by big what Kay and Gigan, but that we told Gamanam and do Dame your mom we don't. Gamish at Raven came here, we did it, came yard Gam Negan at Overstay to no ego gets to no jab, G, but there we are, so they go yab a chain on no take what yab with man. Need the bad mention we the world shem do much work and all that get you to a Marie Abbott Kadesh last coach, you to a Michel, she said Gaya in Syria, you to a San Badesh, get you to a Pierre, get you to a Paul. This was called Katat Camino Abbott Kedji, no that we the mad need the bad mention was on a Basta Eden, Viasta Eden, man, Viasta Oyan, Viasta Dotman. Danwin Mitchin, Danwin Mitchin, Darwin, Danwin Mitchin. And when we went and the multi to Amali, Yabit Kadesh Lasko, Gigi to Ami said, Gisega Yan Shirut, Gigi to Asan Badesh, Gigi to Abier, Gigi to Apon, Gisnoas Kot Katat Kamilo Abit, Gigi no Tazan went Madden Jay between Gigi Swen Mitchemdo. Chimash when I took Chem Dog, it's no need all that. Chimash when I took at the past day to get him to that of the G. Abbott in the new week of the child shoot you made. Chimash to my gentleman took Chem Dog, it's no need all that. Get you show at Chichimak as you might to get him when I took at the past day to get you made. Bay was so chem do mishwe got the bendak ano chigas tomorrow and mo ano chigatab with what ano chigasad jow. And besides the day get you gamish ano to shenagas one chigas tomorrow and the month. March here ginger we know what abu ne chigaminash tan chibib minash tagan march chigay do sin minash tagan. Chiniji wa chigaminash jowt minwegash we newin. Egawin the Biwek, a Sanojagas team addition, every Ashna not major out. 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
0: Just one door.
1: Just one door.
0: That's right. Glad we figured that out. 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